0: country's best mix, Magic 103.1. Hi, good evening. Who's this?
1: This is Maria.
0: What can I do for you, Maria?
1: Hi, Delilah. I just wanted you to dedicate and find out a special song for George, which is my fiancé. We've been together for 3.5 years, and he's the most wonderful person in the world. And his birthday will be on the 26th.
0: And what song did you want to hear for your most wonderful, fabulous, happy birthday fiancé?
1: I want you to pick a wonderful song that will describe him as he's a wonderful father and a great, great, great partner. I want you to pick out a song for us.
0: A song that says all that.
1: Yes. I know you were very special in doing that, because I've been listening to you for a long time.
0: All right. You go kiss George's face, Maria, and I will find a song that tries to say everything that you're trying to say.
1: Thank you.

Magic 103.1. What is it that draws you to a special someone? Is it about someone that gets your attention? For me, it's a sense of humor. I love meeting people who have a great sense of humor. People who laugh when they're telling a funny story and they can't even tell the story. My mother-in-law cannot ever finish a funny story because she's laughing so hard, which is infectious. I love being around people with a great sense of humor. Some people like being around other people who are studious, who are intelligent, who are well-read, who can talk about the arts and theater and drama and history. I don't know anything about those things, but I do love to laugh. Call me and tell me who you are attracted to, what you find irresistible in someone. 1-888-633-

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16: North Country weather. Overnight will be cloudy with a low of 63. On Tuesday, expect a breezy morning followed by cloudy and humid weather with a couple of showers and a heavy thunderstorm. A high will reach 78. Tuesday night will be overcast and humid with a few showers and a thunderstorm, mainly early with a low of 65. With your AccuWeather forecast, I'm meteorologist Jason Caterina.
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1: Marvin, welcome. Are you having a great summer?
2: Yes, I am. I just wanted to tell you, 27 years ago, I used to listen to you, and I've been married for 27 years.
1: So I was a part of the romance in the beginning. Is it still going strong?
2: Yeah. We have made it through, and we've just been more in love and with the grandkids and, you know, with the kids. And
1: how many grandkids?
2: 4 grandkids. We got 3 granddaughters and 1 grandson.
1: So I was there in the beginning when you fell in love. What song did you slow dance to back in the day?
2: From This Moment On.
1: Oh, such a great song.
2: Yeah, that was our wedding song, and I just can't believe I just got through.
1: So tell me why you fell in love with her in the first place, and tell me what keeps you going on.
2: Just her sense of humor. Yeah, just a little thing.
1: Does she still make you laugh?
2: Oh, yeah. More than ever.
1: Okay. Are you going to have a nice slow dance in the living room?
2: Definitely.
1: You have a wonderful night. Thank you for including me in your romance all these years later.
2: Thank you, Delilah. You have a good night.

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1: Earlier, if you were listening, I was talking about laughter and how laughter is really the best medicine. Do you know that doctors have done studies and they have discovered that that's not just an expression? It's true. When you laugh, it releases all sorts of enzymes in your body. It releases things in your brain. It bathes your body with wellness. When you laugh, a real, true, honest laugh, well, unless you've got a broken rib, it's so good for you. And if you're one of those people that's so thin-skinned, you take offense at everything. You take offense at this and you take offense at that, and somebody didn't agree with you, or somebody doesn't believe in you, or somebody said something that you thought was insulting. Knock it off. Life is too short to live like that. What good does that do? You're not going to change the world for good by being a stick in the mud and by being politically correct and getting offended at everything. You're not going to be effective at all, because nobody's going to want to be around you because you're not fun. And you're not funny. Janie and I, at one time, were talking to a friend of Janie's who was dating a guy who was very, very handsome and very, very successful, but he couldn't laugh. He couldn't have fun. He was so serious. And we told her, you must break up with him. He's not funny. He's not fun. And a few months later, she called and said, you know, I just couldn't take it anymore. He's not funny. You gotta have a funny bone. You have to have a sense of humor. You have to be able to see the absurdities in life and laugh and love and embrace life fully. Tonight, I want to encourage you to do that, okay? Tonight, I want to encourage you to appreciate stupid slapstick humor and stop fussing and being fussy. We'll be back. You're listening to Delilah.
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13: The people that listen, they leave happy. 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We've been telling you what we need to get you approved. 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That's

0: Overnight will be cloudy with a low of 63. On Tuesday, expect a breezy morning followed by cloudy and humid weather with a couple of showers and a heavy thunderstorm. The high will reach 78. Tuesday night will be overcast and humid with a few showers and a thunderstorm, mainly early with a low of 65. With your AccuWeather forecast, I'm meteorologist Jason Caterina.
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3: This ain't no disco. It ain't no country club either. This is LA.

0: 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Justin, hi. Thanks for calling.
1: Good evening, Delilah. How are you?
0: I'm wonderful.
1: Good. I was just calling. I wanted to request a song for myself and my ex-fiance.
0: Ex-fiance.
1: Yes.
0: Those two little letters that just tear your heart in half.
1: Yes, they do. It's a tough situation, and I struggle every day with it. So,
0: who gave who the boot?
1: She gave me the boot. Unfortunately, she was a very independent woman and kind of wanted to pursue her career and her master's degree, and I guess enjoyed being on her own more than she did in a serious relationship.
0: And said, "I love you, but see ya."
1: Yep, that was pretty much the way it went. We were best friends for about two and a half years before we started dating, and we started, you know, I realized one day that she was the one that I wanted to spend the rest of my life with, and pretty much came out and told her that, and we dated shortly, and then we were engaged, and, you know, we lasted together for a little over a year.
0: I am so, so sorry.
1: You know, I mean, everything in life happens for a reason, and there's a plan for both of us, and, you know, we'll both find our happiness. It may take a while, but, you know, I mean, that's what it takes for me to get through the day, is to know that, you know, I will find happiness, and that she's happy with the life that she's got. So it's a struggle, but we'll get through it.
0: All right, you hold on tight to that. I'm proud of you, and I will play a song for you and anyone else who recently had their heart carved out of their chest with a spoon.
1: Well, thank you so much, Delilah. I greatly appreciate it.

So have you been going so fast you never take time to slow down? You never take time to smell the roses? You never take time to let someone know you care? Well, tonight would be a good night to slow down and let someone know just how much they've impacted your life.

0: 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Hi, good evening. Welcome, Tommy. What can I do for you?
1: Hi, Delilah. I just want to say that I listen to your show every night, and I really like it. And I'm calling because I would like to dedicate a song to my beautiful girlfriend, Cindy. We've been apart, and she's going to be coming home. And I just want her to know that I love her, and I want to marry her, and I miss her tremendously.

0: and I can't wait for her to get home.
1: So have you proposed to her yet, or is this the first time she's hearing that you've got forever plans?
0: She's heard it on the telephone. She won't answer me till she gets home. But I think it's going to be good, you know, because we already talked about rings and stuff like that. So
1: that's a pretty good indicator there,
0: yeah,
1: Tommy. If she's saying, yes, I like something sparkly in a pear shape or a diamond shape, that's a good indicator.
0: Yeah, that's really a good indicator. I'm really happy about it. I'm so excited to see her next Friday. So I just wanted to dedicate the song I've Been Waiting for, A Girl Like You by Foreigner.

0: Magic 103.1. Tonight's Delilah's Dilemma says, Delilah, I have this friend that I've known for 3 years. I thought my friend had lied to me about something. So I went behind her back and found the answers I was looking for. Come to find out, she did not lie to me in the first place. I apologized to her for not believing her, and I asked and said I wanted a second chance to be a better friend, but she now wants nothing to do with me. How do I make things right between us? This friend has been through a lot, and I just tried to do nice things for her, but I guess I love too much. It's very hard since I have a huge heart and I love to help people who need help. Is it wrong to have a huge heart and to like to help people? So Delilah, please help me with this friend. I just want her back in my life. I will have my mother Delilah words for you coming up next. You're listening to Delilah.
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0: Overnight will be cloudy with a low of 63. On Tuesday, expect a breezy morning followed by cloudy and humid weather with a couple of showers and a heavy thunderstorm. The high will reach 78. Tuesday night will be overcast and humid with a few showers and a thunderstorm, mainly early with a low of 65. With your AccuWeather forecast, I'm meteorologist Jason Caterina.
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Magic 103.1. Tonight's Delilah's Dilemma is from a young woman who thought a friend had betrayed her and lied to her. And so she did a little investigating behind her friend's back and found out that her friend was being honest. She goes on to say, is it wrong to have a huge heart and like to help people? It is never wrong to have a huge heart and like to help people. But accusing somebody that you've known for 3 years for lying to you, then going the extra step to do research on them or to spy on them, is not having a huge heart, honey. What that tells me is that you have been wounded in the past by somebody and you don't trust. And you are now going to destroy good relationships because of that lack of trust. And you're lying to yourself, convincing yourself that it's because you have such a huge heart and you want to help. But not trusting somebody and spying on them or doing research on them, that's not really helping. That's really hurting. So here's what I would suggest to you. Right now, forget about trying to get this friend back and instead focus on getting yourself right. Number one, figure out who wounded you, harmed you, betrayed you, and lied to you that causes you to be so suspicious of everyone. Number two, forgive them, because carrying around that unforgiveness in your heart is hurting you. Okay? And number three, ask God to heal all of it so that you can have honest, open, trusting friendship, so that you can recognize when somebody is a liar, liar, pants on fire, and stay away from them, and so that you can have real relationships with people without having to sneak around or dig up dirt on them, okay? 1, 2, 3. What did I tell you? Number one, figure out who betrayed you. 2, forgive them. 3, ask God to heal your hearts and give you wisdom so you can have healthy relationships.

I'm Delilah, and I'm glad you're here with me tonight. Have you been staring at a computer screen all day? Is the boss getting to you? Or maybe you've been driving the kids all over town and you just need to relax. This is the perfect way to relieve the stress of the workday and get you in the mood for love. 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

0: 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Let me ask you a question. Is there someone in your life that you can trust to share your secrets with, your heart with, even the bad stuff you don't want anyone else to know? Better yet, are you that kind of friend that your friends can trust you completely? Are you that kind of friend that when somebody comes to you and says, hey, I got to tell you something, I've lied about this, or I've done this, or I've hurt this person, do you show them unconditional love or do you judge them? I hope that you have unconditional love in your heart for your family and friends. And I hope this show encourages you to share that unconditional love each night. You're listening to Delilah.
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11: North Country Weather. Overnight will be cloudy with a low of 63. On Tuesday, expect a breezy morning followed by cloudy and humid weather with a couple of showers and a heavy thunderstorm. The high will reach 78. Tuesday night will be overcast and humid with a few showers and a thunderstorm, mainly early with a low of 65. With your AccuWeather forecast, I'm meteorologist Jason Caterina.
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0: 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Hi, Anil. Welcome to the show. What can I do for you tonight?
1: Delilah, first of all, I would like to thank you. This show is affecting everyone as it has affected me. I'm pretty sure. I'm from India. Last month I came from India. My family, wife and two kids are there. And every time I listen to everyone talking on your show, and I feel so much related to my family. I feel that even though I am in a different culture, but people are the same emotions.
0: Isn't it funny how love is universal?
1: Yes, and listening to your show has proven the oneness of human being. We may have a different front, but inside we are all same mother, same wife. While we are near to our loved ones, we don't care for them, we take them for granted. But once we are away from them, we feel the power of love.
0: So now that you're away from your wife and children, is your heart breaking? Do you really realize how much you love them?
1: Yeah, you have guessed it right. I just remember in 8 years how much my wife has sacrificed. She has borne with me, my anger, my tantrums. I realize that she is my strength, my life. She's taking care of my family while I'm here.

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Can we move those obstacles out of the way somehow and get on with this process of living life?

0: 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So, Joanne, welcome. Who's on your heart tonight?
1: My two daughters, they're in their 40s, but they're both having a hard time right now, both with their children and relationships as well.
0: But how awesome that they can call Mom and share that.
1: They do. They do. They always call me to tell me all their problems. I mean, they're both out of state, and they have choices that not very good choices in men. They are adult children of an alcoholic father.
0: So just like me, they fall in love with the ones that are emotionally unavailable.
1: Yes, true.
0: And they repeat the same pattern over and over and over.
1: Exactly.
0: And even when we think we've broken the pattern and found a good one that's

0: not abusive. He's still not available.
1: They had a stepfather who had some alcohol problems, but he eventually got over them. I went to Al-Anon for years, and I feel that saved my life. And I wish I could convince them to still do the same.

0: Magic 103.1. So are you feeling overwhelmed right now as you sit there listening to my voice? Are you feeling overwhelmed by life? Maybe by relationships? Maybe by the choices you've made? Maybe you made some choices you regret and you don't know how to undo them. Maybe, as the Genesis song says, you're in too deep and you don't know how to get out of the situation that you're in. Oh man, do I remember that feeling. It gives me like anxiety just closing my eyes and thinking back to years gone by when I was stuck in a situation and I saw no way out. I saw no way out. I didn't see any options. I didn't see any doors open, and I prayed, God, if you will just get me out of this mess, I promise, and boy, did I make some big promises. And he did get me out of that mess, and I broke every promise I made. I did. I'll be the first to admit it. But it's reassuring to know that when I can't see the way, when I can't see the path, when it's too dark, when my thoughts are clouded, there is a way. There is a path, and I just need to wait and be patient and be still until God clears my vision enough for me to take the first step. Sometimes that's all you can do is take the first step and then wait. And then when your vision clears, take the next step. And the next step. Something to think about as we step through this night together. You're listening to Delilah.
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1: weather. Overnight will be cloudy with a low of 63. On Tuesday, expect a breezy morning followed by cloudy and humid weather with a couple of showers and a heavy thunderstorm. The high will reach 78. Tuesday night will be overcast and humid with a few showers and a thunderstorm, mainly early with a low of 65. With your AccuWeather forecast, I'm meteorologist Jason Caterina.
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0: 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Hi, who's this?
1: Jace.
0: Jace, this is Delilah. What can I do for you?
1: I want you to play something special for my wife, Amparo, and my daughter, Grace.
0: Wait. What's your wife's name?
1: Amparo.
0: Amparo. Never heard that before. What nationality is she?
1: She's from Guam.
0: Very pretty name.
1: You're a very pretty woman.
0: And your daughter's name is what?
1: Grace.
0: So there's Jace and Grace.
1: Right.
0: Very cute. What can I play for your family?
1: I don't know. A song that lets them know how much I appreciate them. You know, they're just so wonderful. I mean, I go to work, I come home from work, and everything is prepared, ready to go. You know, they just treat me real good.
0: Spoil you?
1: Yeah.
0: Adore you?
1: Yeah.
0: And you do the same?
1: Oh, yes, and I'm working harder and harder to do them more.
0: How many years have you been married?
1: 24.
0: Really?
1: Yes.
0: And you are still this in love?
1: Yeah, I love her very much.
0: I love to hear that.
1: Yeah.
0: Oh, I will play the sweetest love song I can find for you tonight.
1: I appreciate it.
0: You have a great night, honey.
1: You do too. Thank you.

0: This is Magic 103.1, sailing through a summer night with you and encouraging you as the tide of life ebbs and flows. Do you like to go boating, canoeing, kayaking, speed boating? I love to be on the water. I can't be on the water out in the open sea very, very well. I have that little seasick thing that goes on, but I love to go canoeing. I love to go paddling around in the creek. Okay, I admit it. I love to be in those little paddle boats that you rent at the park, okay? Those are fun. I hope you're having a fun summer. Thank you for spending it with me. You're listening to Delilah.
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2: North Country weather.
3: Overnight will be cloudy with a low of 63. On Tuesday, expect a breezy morning followed by cloudy and humid weather with a couple of showers and a heavy thunderstorm. The high will reach 78. Tuesday night will be overcast and humid with a few showers and a thunderstorm, mainly early with a low of 65. With your AccuWeather forecast, I'm meteorologist Jason Caterina.
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0: Magic 103.1. Kimberly, hi. Welcome to the Delilah Show. Who's on your heart this evening?
1: Well, that would be my boyfriend, Craig, and he's downstairs working in his garage because he travels for work, and he's so busy, and he doesn't get much time for himself, and he does so much for everyone else, and I think he just needs to know that he's loved and everybody appreciates him, including me, and he's the love of my life, and gosh, he's everything to me.
0: So, I'm sorry, he's down in the garage working on what?
1: His little projects, his cars.
0: Now, is he listening to something like Born to Be Wild, or is he listening to sappy love songs?
1: Actually, he was listening to country, but I'm going to have him switch to your station when we're off.
0: Good. Yeah, you should. If you have to suffer being away from him for the hour or two that he's doing his man stuff, then he should have to listen to sappy love songs at least while he's, you know, lubing the chassis and changing the plugs and tightening the belts and checking the timing and, you know, all that cool stuff.
1: Well, there you go.
0: Did you have a song on your heart, Kimberly, or you want me to find one?
1: You know what, Delilah? We haven't really sat down and picked out a song. I mean, there's a lot of, like, sappy songs, like you said, but, you know, maybe you can pick one for us that can always kind of be our song, you know?
0: How about I find a compromise? I'll find something that's a little bit country and a whole lot of sappy.
1: You know what? That would be awesome.

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First, you fix a cup of hot tea. Then you mix in some candlelight, and finally, you turn on Magic 103.1. 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

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I'm going to be here a while longer to help you unwind and relax. 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

0: 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Hi, Dean. You've called Delilah. What can I do for you?
1: Well, I'd just like to say that I've been, how you say, reunited with the woman I first fell in love with 3 years ago by the name of Pauline. It's almost like a sense where, you know, when you've kind of been, you've met your soulmate, you tend to sometimes lose track of them, but when you find them again, you realize just how much you truly, you have found your true love.
0: So, are you going to hang on tight this time?
1: Yeah, definitely.
0: You're not going to let her slip between your fingers?
1: Well, it's not so much a case of slipping between the fingers, but it's more of a case of a chain of events and certain things, or it's like the old adage, if you don't deal with things as a childhood, in your childhood, your adulthood sometimes has issues. Well, we've both kind of been through a traumatic kind of, you know, learning and growing up and things like that. And
0: so you both had to deal with stuff.

0: before God could bring you back together, and you've dealt with your past?
1: We very much have. And
0: gotten
1: really,
0: rid of all that emotional baggage you were carrying around?
1: Forgiveness was the biggest part, because once the forgiveness part set in, it was the most amazing thing, because it really opened up the whole door back to love again.
0: Isn't that amazing?
1: It really
0: how
1: is.
0: How his forgiveness is the key to everything. Well, God bless you, Dean. And if you, I don't know what you do as a career, but you should consider broadcasting, because you have a great voice.
1: Well, that's one of the things I would like to do.
0: Good luck.
1: Thank you.

0: 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Are you feeling a little worn out? Maybe a little used up? Maybe you've had people taking advantage of you day after day, and you give and you give and you give, and you feel like you just can't give anymore. Remember, the people that we give to may or may not show gratitude. But each time we extend a real favor, each time we extend ourselves, we strengthen the world in a small way. At least I like to believe that. I hope you've got a giving heart and a generous nature, and I hope this show helps to fill you up when you feel like you can't continue on. 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
12: Beggar. Overnight will be cloudy with a low of 63. On Tuesday, expect a breezy morning followed by cloudy and humid weather with a couple of showers and a heavy thunderstorm. The high will reach 78. Tuesday night will be overcast and humid with a few showers and a thunderstorm, mainly early with a low of 65. With your AccuWeather forecast, I'm meteorologist Jason Caterina.
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0: Magic 103.1. Todd, welcome to the Delilah Show. How can I help you tonight?
1: I want to make a dedication.
0: To?
1: Diane.
0: Who is Diane?
1: Diane is my new wife. I just married her tonight.
0: You just got married and you're calling me?
1: Yes, ma'am.
0: Don't you have something better to do, Todd, with your time, you knucklehead?
1: We're driving from where we got married. We're headed over to our room for the night.
0: And you just said, gosh, honey, I gotta call Delilah.
1: You know what? I listen to your show almost every single night.
0: So I'm kind of like the other woman in your life.
1: Yeah, you get me through every night. I just love your show, and I love the songs that you play.
0: Okay, I will play a song for you and Diane. Tell me how much you love this lady.
1: Oh, I love her more than life itself.
0: Forever and always.
1: Forever and always, yep.
0: This is the one, and you know, well, it's if it's not, it's a little late. You know that this is who you want to wake up next to for the rest of your life.
1: Yes, ma'am.
0: Good for you, too. I'll play a song for you. Thank you for calling me. Thanks for letting me be a part of your celebration.
1: Thank you.
0: Bye-bye.
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0: 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Time for me to disappear out of here and take off into the darkness. Do me a favor, take some time out of your Tuesday schedule to slow down and love someone. Good night. 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
2: North Country weather. Overnight will be cloudy with a low of 63. On Tuesday, expect a breezy morning followed by cloudy and humid weather with a couple of showers and a heavy thunderstorm. The high will reach 78. Tuesday night will be overcast and humid with a few showers and a thunderstorm, mainly early with a low of 65. With your AccuWeather forecast, I'm meteorologist Jason Caterina.
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0: 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Hi, thanks for calling the Delilah Show. Who is this?
1: This is John.
0: John, what can I do for you?
1: Well, I would like to send out a message to my wife, Frances. We coming up on 9 years. And, of course, last night we had a pretty good fight. And I just want to let her know that...
0: What do you mean, and of course, last night we had a pretty good fight? Like, that's a normal thing to have at night?
1: No, it's not, but it was stupid. I was stupid. And I just want to let her know that I love her, I adore her.
0: So if you love her and adore her after all these years, what in the heck are you fighting about?
1: I don't know.
0: Okay, were you being a hard head?
1: Slightly.
0: Slightly. Slightly being a hard head. Were you?
1: Slightly 100%.
0: Yeah, slightly 100%. And now you're kind of wishing that you had kept your hard head to
1: yourself.
0: Yeah,
1: I would have kept my mouth shut, and I was just stupid.
0: Mm-hmm. On a scale of 1 to 10, how stupid were we?
1: Probably about a 10.
0: Ooh, honey. Well, you called the right place. I'm really, really good at, you know, trying to help you dig out.
1: I appreciate it.
0: So we need a good grovel song.
1: Yeah.
0: Okay. Let me see what I can do for you.

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We've got the king of the countdown, Casey Kasem. He may be gone, but we've got his old countdowns. And Saturday afternoon at 3, we're going to be playing back a classic edition of American Top 40. 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

0: Overnight will be cloudy with a low of 63. On Tuesday, expect a breezy morning followed by cloudy and humid weather with a couple of showers and a heavy thunderstorm. A high will reach 78. Tuesday night will be overcast and humid with a few showers and a thunderstorm, mainly early with a low of 65. With your AccuWeather forecast, I'm meteorologist Jason Caterina.
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My name is Ken, this is Matchbox 20, Unwell on Magic.

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4: weather. Overnight will be cloudy with a low of 63. On Tuesday, expect a breezy morning followed by cloudy and humid weather with a couple of showers and a heavy thunderstorm. The high will reach 78. Tuesday night will be overcast and humid with a few showers and a thunderstorm, mainly early with a low of 65. With your AccuWeather forecast, I'm meteorologist Jason Caterina.
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Do you have an Amazon Echo? 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I don't want to say her name. I don't want to trigger it off. But all you have to do is tell your Amazon Echo to play Magic 103.1, and she'll do it. 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
6: weather. Overnight will be cloudy with a low of 63. On Tuesday, expect a breezy morning followed by cloudy and humid weather with a couple of showers and a heavy thunderstorm. The high will reach 78. Tuesday night will be overcast and humid with a few showers and a thunderstorm, mainly early with a low of 65. With your AccuWeather forecast, I'm meteorologist Jason Caterina.
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0: Overnight will be cloudy with a low of 63. On Tuesday, expect a breezy morning followed by cloudy and humid weather with a couple of showers and a heavy thunderstorm. The high will reach 78. Tuesday night will be overcast and humid with a few showers and a thunderstorm, mainly early with a low of 65. With your AccuWeather forecast, I'm meteorologist Jason Caterina.
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Well, Sting claims he wrote this as a song about a stalker watching every breath you take. Everybody else just thinks it's a love song. Great song, anyways. It's Police, Every Breath You Take.

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5: weather. Today, expect a breezy morning followed by cloudy skies, humidity, a few showers, and a heavy thunderstorm. The high will reach 78. Tonight will be overcast and humid with more showers and a thunderstorm, mainly early as temperatures drop to a low of 65. With your AccuWeather forecast, I'm meteorologist Joe Lundberg.
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5: weather. Today, expect a breezy morning followed by cloudy skies, humidity, a few showers, and a heavy thunderstorm. The high will reach 78. Tonight will be overcast and humid with more showers and a thunderstorm, mainly early as temperatures drop to a low of 65. With your AccuWeather forecast, I'm meteorologist Joe Lundberg.
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0: Today, expect a breezy morning followed by cloudy skies, humidity, a few showers, and a heavy thunderstorm. The high will reach 78. Tonight will be overcast and humid with more showers and a thunderstorm, mainly early as temperatures drop to a low of 65. With your AccuWeather forecast, I'm meteorologist Joe Lundberg.
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0: 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Making you better at everything you do. My name is John Tesh. I am welcoming you to take a trip to Tesh.com. When you get a chance, please sign up for that daily life hacks newsletter. We're getting some great responses. It's all the week's best life hacks right in your email box free of charge. All right, let's do this. What is your go-to method for relieving stress and anxiety these days? Well, check this out. A new one-poll survey has found that our number one way to blow off steam is to watch TV. And according to Dr. Emily Nagoski, it works. She's the director of wellness education at Smith College. And she says watching a favorite TV show does trigger the release of dopamine, which can stop stress. But if you are looking for the ultimate stress relief from watching TV, Dr. King says it's best, don't wait for it here, it's best to watch something that fully engrosses your attention and takes you on an emotional journey so at the end of it, you end up breathing a sigh of relief. Because it's that emotional buildup and relief that closes the stress response cycle. Think about this. So it's just like if you were being chased by a wild animal. Once you finally get to safety, you can exhale and relax and you feel a whole lot better. It is, she says, the same with watching a TV show or a movie for stress relief. You need the story arc to grip you, but then deposit you safely back down again. Stress and anxiety gone.
1: Intelligence for your life.
0: And coming up, why experts say we need to walk backwards for 30 feet after learning something new. I'll tell you why that works next.
2: ABC News, I'm Stephanie Officer. Federal authorities in New York City are investigating a terrifying attack outside a federal building in Manhattan Monday morning when Andrew Arabaca, a former U.S. soldier, is accused of setting a fire and injuring three as part of what officials call an anti-government attack. ABC's Aaron Katursky.
3: Arabaca immediately grabbed by federal police, wrestled to the ground, and taken into custody. The FBI says they located anti-ICE literature along with two pellet guns from which the suspect fired several shots. 26 Federal Plaza houses immigration court where masked ICE agents have been making arrests. It has been a focal point of protests over the president's immigration crackdown.
2: Arabaca remains in police custody and is likely to face federal charges. Following President Trump's threats to place tariffs on Canada over wildfire smoke, Ontario Premier Doug Ford appeared frustrated Monday, suggesting Trump should offer up help for the nearly 200 wildfires burning.
4: Maybe President Trump would offer his closest allies and friends some support rather than sit
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0: Get ready for some awesome memory intel. I have a tip to help boost your short-term memory this time. Whenever you learn something new, I want you to take a moment and walk a few steps backward. This is the recommendation of researchers at the UK's University of Roehampton. In the study, participants were asked to memorize a list of words or watch a video of a purse snatching. Immediately afterward, one-third of the group were asked to walk forward 30 feet, another third walked backward the same distance, while the rest stood in place. Then participants were quizzed on how much they remembered. The result, those who walked backward got two more answers correct on average than everybody else, enough to change a test score from a B to an A. The researchers weren't quite sure why walking backward improves memory, but scientists who did similar tests at Radboud University in the Netherlands think they have the answer. It comes down to our attitude. When we walk forward, we're headed towards something, so we tend to feel positive, confident, and interested in what lies ahead. When we walk backward, we tend to feel nervous or tentative, kind of like we're backing away from something dangerous like a speeding car or an aggressive dog. And the resulting burst of stress hormones triggered by walking backward, it makes our brain more alert, which dramatically improves memory. Next time you want to remember something, remember new information, walk backward for about 30 feet right after you learn it.
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10: Today, expect a breezy morning followed by cloudy skies, humidity, a few showers, and a heavy thunderstorm. The high will reach 78. Tonight will be overcast and humid with more showers and a thunderstorm, mainly early as temperatures drop to a low of 65. With your AccuWeather forecast, I'm meteorologist Joe Lundberg.
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The station everybody in the office can agree on, the best mix is on Magic 103.1. It's 69 degrees at 527. All right, parents and grandparents, if you want to raise happy, successful children, I have the habits that will give your child a boost for life. And they come from Julie Lithcott-Himes, a former dean at Stanford University. First, instead of being a helicopter parent, be a standby parent. That's someone who doesn't jump in at the first sign of trouble. Instead, they let their kids try new things and fail and experience disappointment and the reward of resilience. It does not mean you can't offer a hug, a kind word, or a push in the right direction. The difference is parents and grandparents should support their kids instead of fixing their problems. That gives kids the confidence to find solutions on their own. Another way to raise happy, successful kids, make them do chores. In Dr. Lithcott-Himes' words, chores teach kids that they have to do the work of life in order to be part of life. Ooh, that's good. Studies show kids who do chores are more likely to do better academically because they've honed their problem-solving skills and they know how to stick with a task to completion, to be resilient. Magic 103.1.

0: Magic 103.1, the best mix of music all day. It's 69 degrees at 534. All right, you can impress your friends here, ladies and gentlemen, with your knowledge on what happens when you sleep. Mm. Did you know that, well, I know you know this, Kib. While you sleep, your brain runs a fluid flushing system called the glymphatic system.
1: Oh, yeah.
0: That clears out the waste proteins linked to Alzheimer's.
1: Yes.
0: It only activates during sleep. So scientists at the University of Washington, they have confirmed this process in living humans for the first time. It declines about 40% between young adulthood and your 70s.
1: Yeah.
0: So deep sleep isn't just rest, it's maintenance, and it's really important, and it can protect against dementia.
1: You've got to sleep. Time and time again, we are confirming that as mammals, there's no replacement for getting the recommended amount of sleep. If you are trying to become a bodybuilder, if you're trying to become an athlete, if you are trying to just lose a little bit of your midsection, you know what the cure is? Sleep. If you are worried about dementia and long-term consequences of stress, you know what helps with that? Sleep. If you're trying to be more emotionally well-regulated and invest in the people in your life and deal with your anger issues, you know what helps with that? Sleep. It is a cure-all. It is a panacea for so many of our modern ailments, and we just continue to do things that interrupt our sleep. We spend way too much time stressing out, staring at our black rectangles in our hands and our phones, and finding all of these things that make us uncomfortable, and then we spend way too much time stressing out, staying up late with artificial light, and just ruining our sleep basically on purpose. We need to
0: clean out our glymphatic system.
1: Oh my gosh, yeah, tattoo that on your forehead.
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10: Today, expect a breezy morning followed by cloudy skies, humidity, a few showers, and a heavy thunderstorm. The high will reach 78. Tonight will be overcast and humid with more showers and a thunderstorm, mainly early as temperatures drop to a low of 65. With your AccuWeather forecast, I'm meteorologist Joe Lundberg.
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0: Magic 103.1, the North Country's best mix. It's 70 degrees at 551. Ever wonder how your dog always knows when you're about to get home? Yes, they have amazing hearing. They can distinguish your car's engine from all the other cars driving down the street, but they can also tell you're about to get home by using their nose. Dr. Alexandra Horowitz runs the Dog Cognition Lab at Barnard College. She says a dog's sense of smell can help them predict when we're due home from work or school because our scent molecules, they gradually dissipate as the day wears on. So dogs quickly learn that when our scent drops to a certain level, we should be home any minute.
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0: From Sackett's Harbor to Fort Drum, the North Country's best mix is Magic 103.1. It's 70 degrees at 5:54. Hey, I wanted to take a moment and commend you if you're going green by bringing reusable bags to the grocery store. That's awesome. But we also want to keep you healthy. So it turns out these reusable bags can make us sick, and it's happening. Microbiologist and our friend, Dr. Charles Gerba from the University of Arizona, he tests everything, right? He found that nearly half of eco-friendly bags are contaminated with illness-causing germs, including foodborne bacteria like salmonella. That stuff's dangerous. And the germs they collect grow super quickly because we tend to use the bags week after week and regularly store them where? Well, in car trunks. Those are sometimes hot. And we add to the problem by frequently using the same totes to carry groceries and then gym clothing, maybe shoes, other items. It's why Dr. Gerber recommends we wash our reusable bags in hot water once a week. Put meat and poultry in plastic bags before tossing them in a reusable bag, and keep the bags we use for groceries separate from the bags we use to carry everything else. Thank you, Dr. Gerba.
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1: It's intelligence for your relationship here and now on the John Tesh Radio Program. Here we go with two danger words that experts say will erode your bond and can actually kill off your relationship. And they come from clinical psychologist Dr. Randy Gunther. The first word is but. You probably know where I'm going here. So but is the verbal equivalent of the backspace key on a computer because it negates everything that came before it. Like, honey, you are such a great husband, but... So when you use but, it makes the other person feel defensive, and whatever awesome thing you may have said before the but, it's forgotten, it's wiped out. The next word that could damage your relationship, according to our expert, is you. When you use you as the first word in a sentence, it's often received as a personal attack. You know exactly what I'm talking about. Like, you always leave the house a mess. Instead, he says, try using I statements, as in, you know, I feel so much better when the house is clean and uncluttered. Can we work together to put things in order? And yes, I know this stuff looks great on paper, but it's much different when you're in the trenches. I recognize that. But Dr. Gunther still makes a good point. Find a way to avoid the words but and you when you're in a dialogue with the one you love.
2: Intelligence for your life.
1: And coming up, why a prominent psychologist believes our lives and our state of mind will benefit mightily if we just let out a long and deep cry every now and then. The latest science on cry more therapy is up next.
3: ABC News, I'm Sherry Preston. A 10th night of fighting between U.S. forces and the Iranians as Iran strikes another tanker in the Strait of Hormuz. All of it affecting the price you're paying to fill your tank.
4: At least for now, gas prices are rising in virtually every state for gasoline and diesel. It's not a surprise given the new developments over the last week as the U.S. and Iran return to escalations. And it's hard to know how long these escalations could last.
3: Patrick Tahan, head of petroleum analysis at Gas Buddy. President Trump imposing a 50% tariff on most Canadian goods, saying Canada has unfairly discriminated against U.S.-made cars, alcohol, and dairy products. Lindsey Graham's sister Darlene says she will run for a full term to replace her late brother as U.S. Senator from North Carolina. She was sworn in last week to fulfill the remaining months of Lindsey Graham's term. A former soldier holding an anti-ICE sign under arrest for allegedly setting off fireworks and shooting a pellet gun outside a federal office building in New York City. This is ABC News.
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9: Here's what's happening in North Country news. Two more cases of the parasitic infection Cyclosporiasis, which has been an outbreak across the East and Midwest, have been confirmed in Jefferson County, but they may not be connected to that outbreak. Health officials tell 7 News there are now 3 confirmed cases in Jefferson County, but there were also 4 cases in each of the last 2 years. The parasite comes from produce that's been exposed to feces and not properly washed. Federal officials have not yet traced the source of the larger outbreak, walking back an earlier connection to a Mexico-based lettuce distributor, Taylor Farms. Watertown's city bus is cracking down on the rules again after letting some things slide since the pandemic. Officials say safety concerns have them once again enforcing rules such as the size of shopping carts you can bring on, crowding the aisles with items, smoking, cursing, and playing loud music. They say for the next 2 weeks they will educate you on the rules if they see a violation, but after that they're going to bring on the consequences, such as being suspended from the service or involving the police. A Theresa man faces charges for allegedly allegedly backing into a state police cruiser while they were investigating a domestic dispute. It happened at a police station Sunday, where the other person involved in the dispute had driven Alec Yepez to report the situation to police. Police claim Yepez was a passenger, but got into the driver's seat and allegedly rammed into a patrol vehicle and then drove toward officers while trying to get away. The Lewis County Fair opens today. The fair officially kicks off at 9 with the 4-H FFA English Horse Show before opening ceremonies at the main gate at 10. The fair parade in downtown Lowville begins at 6:30 tonight with fireworks scheduled at fair closing time. You can get the full calendar of events at lewiscountyfair.org. With North Country News, I'm Claire Beverly.
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10: Weather. Today, expect a breezy morning followed by cloudy skies, humidity, a few showers, and a heavy thunderstorm. The high will reach 78. Tonight will be overcast and humid with more showers and a thunderstorm, mainly early as temperatures drop to a low of 65. With your AccuWeather forecast, I'm meteorologist Joe Lundberg.
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0: Magic 103.1, the North Country's best mix. It's 70 degrees at 6:13. Let's talk here now about the benefits of having a good cry. According to psychologist Dr. Natalie DiTillo from Brigham and Women's Hospital, crying will actually improve your mental health, make you more resilient in stressful times, and here's how. First, give yourself permission to cry. Dr. DiTillo says crying offers a crucial way for our body to self-soothe and stay healthy because crying stimulates a branch of the nervous system that promotes relaxation and recovery. Crying also triggers the brain to release mood-boosting endorphins so you feel much better afterward. And then crying makes other people like you more. Really? Yeah. In a study, when people were shown pictures of a person with tears on their cheeks, they felt more empathy toward that person, and they said they were more likable. And because we get a surge of the bonding hormone oxytocin after we cry, we automatically feel closer to whoever let us cry on their shoulder.
1: Intelligence for your life.
0: And coming up, I'll tell you why multiple studies have now inspired me to get a dose of natural light as soon as I get up in the morning. I've been encouraged by all the research lately, and so now I can tell you from experience, this works, morning light. So morning light, mood, and energy, all the details are next.
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4: Weather. Today, expect a breezy morning followed by cloudy skies, humidity, a few showers, and a heavy thunderstorm. The high will reach 78. Tonight will be overcast and humid with more showers and a thunderstorm, mainly early as temperatures drop to a low of 65. With your AccuWeather forecast, I'm meteorologist Joe Lundberg.
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0: Magic 103.1, the North Country's best mix. It's 70 degrees at 626. Welcome back, John Tesh with you. As you might imagine, I am bathed in all of this Intelligence for Life research every day that Betsy Chase and her team comes up with. And most of what I bring you, I do implement myself, but there's a recommendation we've had several times over the years to make sure you get morning sunlight because it's a huge mood booster. You know the tip. Well, I get up at 5 a.m. before the sun comes up, and then I'm in my studio working until later in the day. So not much morning sunlight, not much sunlight until later in the day. But now our family has a new puppy, Leroy the dog. And it's my job to walk our dog several times in the morning. And guess what? Now I'm getting huge amounts of morning sunlight. And even my wife has been saying, wow, you're in a great mood lately. So I figured out it's from the sunlight, the morning sun. So here's a quick review. Dr. Catherine Rockland is a psychology professor at the University of Pittsburgh. She's an expert on how light affects our mood. We've talked about her a lot. She says natural morning light, it contains more wavelengths from the blue spectrum, and that has the most powerful effect on regulating your body clock and your hormones. It also tells your brain to get alert. And morning light even beats back depression when all that dopamine, the feel-good hormone, is produced. So there you have it. Proof positive that morning light is a big win. And now I could use more of those portable doggy bags, if you don't mind. Local news and weather coming right up on Magic 103.1.
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4: Here's what's happening in North Country news. Two more cases of the parasitic infection Cyclosporiasis, which has been an outbreak across the East and Midwest, have been confirmed in Jefferson County, but they may not be connected to that outbreak. Health officials tell 7 News there are now 3 confirmed cases in Jefferson County, but there were also 4 cases in each of the last 2 years. The parasite comes from produce that's been exposed to feces and not properly washed. Federal officials have not yet traced the source of the larger outbreak, walking back an earlier connection to a Mexico-based lettuce distributor, Taylor Farms. Watertown's city bus is cracking down on the rules again after letting some things slide since the pandemic. Officials say safety concerns have them once again enforcing rules such as the size of shopping carts you can bring on, crowding the aisles with items, smoking, cursing, and playing loud music. They say for the next 2 weeks they will educate you on the rules if they see a violation, but after that they're going to bring on the consequences, such as being suspended from the service or involving the police. A Theresa man faces charges for allegedly backing into a state police cruiser while they were investigating a domestic dispute. It happened at a police station Sunday, where the other person involved in the dispute had driven Alec Yepes to report the situation to police. Police claim Yepes was a passenger, but got into the driver's seat and allegedly rammed into a patrol vehicle and then drove toward officers while trying to get away. The Lewis County Fair opens today. The fair officially kicks off at 9 with the 4-H FFA English Horse Show before opening ceremonies at the main gate at 10. The fair parade in downtown Lowville begins at 6:30 tonight with fireworks scheduled at fair closing time. You can get the full calendar of events at lewiscountyfair.org. With North Country News, I'm Claire Beverly. North Country
5: Weather. Today, expect a breezy morning followed by cloudy skies, humidity, a few showers, and a heavy thunderstorm. The high will reach 78. Tonight will be overcast and humid with more showers and a thunderstorm, mainly early as temperatures drop to a low of 65. With your AccuWeather forecast, I'm meteorologist Joe Lundberg.
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0: Songs you know, artists you love. This is Magic 103.1. It's 70 degrees at 6:39. So, Gib, sleep hygiene is a search term that, we've talked about it a lot on the radio show, obviously, and we've talked about it a lot on our coaching calls and on Facebook. It's a term that's up over 800% year over year. What's driving it is the wearables. So Aura rings, Whoop bands, Apple watches. I use my Apple Watch for that. Giving people nightly data on sleep stages and recovery scores. The problem that experts are flagging is the data is often inaccurate enough to be misleading. Yes. So a Duke neurologist says the fundamentals still win, consistent schedule, cool, dark room, etc. I get up a lot in the middle of the night, and some mornings I'm really exhausted, and it says, you have an excellent sleep score. I'm like, who are you? What are you looking at?
1: They're looking at the time spent asleep and the time that you went to bed. Now, interruptions...
0: Based on what? How much you move?
1: Yeah, how much you move. So that's what all of these things are. It's just motion trackers, right? So the same way that it calculates your steps is that, you know, how much the watch or the ring swings, and that gyroscope lets you know that you've had a step. It does the same thing with sleep. So how still are you? That's the deep sleep. How much are you moving a little bit? That's the REM sleep. And then if you're particularly active, those are calculated as sleep interruptions. Now, to the point of the sleep doctors, it is not 100% accurate. It is not particularly accurate in terms of relative to like an actual sleep study, but it does give you a sense of how much you're sleeping, how consistent your sleep schedule is, and then you can employ these sleep hygiene rules like dark room, no morning light, no screens late at night, all of those sleep hygiene rules, and see what it does to your sleep score. That can be helpful.
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12: Today, expect a breezy morning followed by cloudy skies, humidity, a few showers, and a heavy thunderstorm. The high will reach 78. Tonight will be overcast and humid with more showers and a thunderstorm, mainly early as temperatures drop to a low of 65. With your AccuWeather forecast, I'm meteorologist Joe Lundberg.
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0: 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In fact, the researchers found getting several mini workouts a day can boost your heart health and help you live as long as exercising for a half hour at a time. 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

0: Thank you for listening to Magic 103.1, the North Country's best mix. It's 70 degrees at 650. Let's say you've just finished a can of soda or sparkling water or the latest IPA. What do you normally do with the aluminum can before tossing it in the recycling bin? Do you crush it or do you leave it intact? It's an important question considering the world consumes nearly 7,000 canned beverages per second. The problem is, not all recycling centers can handle crushed cans. I never knew this. This is according to a new report from the Aluminum Association. They tell us, if you normally toss all your recyclables into a blue bin with paper, plastic, and cans all together, don't crush your cans, because the machine will be sorting your recyclables. And it can't always tell the difference between, say, a flattened can and a piece of cardboard. Experts say if a batch of paper or cardboard gets contaminated with aluminum, the whole batch will get tossed in a landfill and not recycled. It's something to think about, right, the next time you finish drinking a canned beverage? The only time it's okay to crush a can is if you sort your recycled items yourself into individual bags of plastic, aluminum, and paper. If that's the case, you can crush the cans, because that'll help save space and allow more cans to be recycled at once. But if you toss everything into one big recycling bin, don't crush your cans anymore.
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2: 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I will see you there inside the newsletter. Hey, let's say you're playing a game with your kids. So Candyland, Go Fish, or Chutes and Ladders. I've played all three of those with my grandkids. But the big question is, should we be nice and let them win? No, according to a study from Amherst University, no matter how much you may want to make a little kid happy by letting them win, don't do it. Because losing helps them learn to make crucial judgment calls and increases their odds of future success. It's also great to watch the tantrums. Kids should also be learning to follow rules, say the experts. They should learn how to share, take turns, lose with grace. Good luck with this. Clinical pediatric psychologist Dr. Joe Tavarella says, if you really want your kid to have an advantage, find a way to give them an edge. So think golf handicap, something like that. For example, let two or three kids team up so you have to beat their combined score and point out what they did well, even when they lose. Again, a big good luck with this. Looks great on paper, doesn't it?
3: Intelligence for your life.
2: Just ahead, the latest advice from body language experts on how to make an awesome first impression every time.
4: ABC News, I'm Sherry. Preston, Pakistan trying to find a way back to peace in the Middle East, holding talks with Iran, even as the U.S. launches more attacks on Iranian targets. In Jordan, here's ABC's Martha Raddatz.
5: Video circulating online showing massive explosions. One missile striking a housing container unit, according to sources, although it is unclear whether that is where the fatalities occurred. President Trump vowing retaliation, warning Iran will pay many times over for every American soldier killed. The U.S. launching new attacks on Iranian military targets for the 10th straight day.
4: The president targeting Canada with new tariffs, 50% on a wide range of imports. The White House says it's in retaliation for Canadian treatment of American goods. The Paramount purchase of Warner Brothers has been put on a temporary hold by a federal judge as several states try to challenge the merger. This is ABC News.
6: I'm U.S. Transportation Secretary Sean Duffy. 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
10: Here's what's happening in North Country news. Two more cases of the parasitic infection Cyclosporiasis, which has been an outbreak across the East and Midwest, have been confirmed in Jefferson County, but they may not be connected to that outbreak. Health officials tell 7 News there are now 3 confirmed cases in Jefferson County, but there were also 4 cases in each of the last 2 years. The parasite comes from produce that's been exposed to feces and not properly washed. Federal officials have not yet traced the source of the larger outbreak, walking back an earlier connection to a Mexico-based lettuce distributor, Taylor Farms. Watertown's city bus is cracking down on the rules again after letting some things slide since the pandemic. Officials say safety concerns have them once again enforcing rules such as the size of shopping carts you can bring on, crowding the aisles with items, smoking, cursing, and playing loud music. They say for the next 2 weeks they will educate you on the rules if they see a violation, but after that they're going to bring on the consequences, such as being suspended from the service or involving the police. A Theresa man faces charges for allegedly backing into a state police cruiser while they were investigating a domestic dispute. It happened at a police station Sunday, where the other person involved in the dispute had driven Alec Yepes to report the situation to police. Police claim Yepes was a passenger, but got into the driver's seat and allegedly rammed into a patrol vehicle and then drove toward officers while trying to get away. The Lewis County Fair opens today. The fair officially kicks off at 9 with the 4-H FFA English Horse Show before opening ceremonies at the main gate at 10. The fair parade in downtown Lowville begins at 6:30 tonight with fireworks scheduled at fair closing time. You can get the full calendar of events at lewiscountyfair.org. With North Country News, I'm Claire Beverly. North Country
11: Beverly. Today, expect a breezy morning followed by cloudy skies, humidity, a few showers, and a heavy thunderstorm. The high will reach 78. Tonight will be overcast and humid with more showers and a thunderstorm, mainly early as temperatures drop to a low of 65. With your AccuWeather forecast, I'm meteorologist Joe Lundberg.
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0: From Carthage to Watertown, the North Country's best mix is Magic 103.1. It's 71 degrees at 713. All right, my friends, get ready to make an awesome first impression. Here are a couple of secrets that will make you more likable, according to business columnist Jeff Hayden. First of all, remember, we like people who like us. So show you're happy to meet people by taking a step forward instead of making them come to you. Also, do this. Tilt your head toward them slightly, since bowing is a subconscious sign of respect. And be the first to extend your hand for a handshake. Another way to make somebody like you, lightly touch their shoulder or arm. Studies show that touch will disarm people. We don't expect it, so it breaks down our natural defenses. Touch also raises levels of the bonding hormone oxytocin, a light touch. And then get people to talk about themselves. When people spend 10 minutes talking about themselves, they usually walk away thinking, wow, that was a great conversation. Keeping the focus on the other person makes them feel respected. As a result, they will think more highly of you.
1: Intelligence for your life.
0: And coming up, if you don't have one already, it's time to choose your favorite superhero. If you're not into Marvel Comics, that's okay. Psychologist Dr. Susan Whitburn says your favorite superhero could be anybody from your friend who survived cancer while caring for three small kids, or your mom. And in a moment, I'll tell you why choosing your favorite superhero is so important.
2: 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It's free. 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
1: weather. Today, expect a breezy morning followed by cloudy skies, humidity, a few showers, and a heavy thunderstorm. The high will reach 78. Tonight will be overcast and humid with more showers and a thunderstorm, mainly early as temperatures drop to a low of 65. With your AccuWeather forecast, I'm meteorologist Joe Lundberg.
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1: Well, this just in. Everybody, every one of us should have a favorite superhero. This is according to psychologist Dr. Susan Whitborn at the University of Massachusetts, because she says having someone to look up to will motivate you and help you survive hard times. Now, your superhero doesn't have to be Thor or Batman. It can be your friend who survived cancer while caring for three small kids. It could be your mom who worked full-time while going to school to get a better job. It could be a neighbor who shovels other people's driveways when it snows. And research backs this up. Listen, a study at the UK's University of Leeds found that when we feel stressed or threatened, just thinking about our personal superhero will make us feel safer. It can also help us feel more powerful, making stress and threats easier to face. Also, admiring a hero can inspire us to be better in our own lives. They can motivate us to put energy into our own mental and physical development. Could be lifting weights, being kinder to others, or taking classes. And when you're faced with a challenge, think about your hero and how they might fix a problem. Because when we try to see things from another person's perspective, we're more likely to overlook our own limiting beliefs. That's really good. I'm going to do that again. When we try to see things from another person's perspective, your superhero, right? We're more likely to overlook our own limiting beliefs. Psychologists call this, quote, step inside the shoes technique. It'll help you become your own hero.
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5: Here's what's happening in North Country news. Two more cases of the parasitic infection Cyclosporiasis, which has been an outbreak across the East and Midwest, have been confirmed in Jefferson County, but they may not be connected to that outbreak. Health officials tell 7 News there are now 3 confirmed cases in Jefferson County, but there were also 4 cases in each of the last 2 years. The parasite comes from produce that's been exposed to feces and not properly washed. Federal officials have not yet traced the source of the larger outbreak, walking back an earlier connection to a Mexico-based lettuce distributor, Taylor Farms. Watertown's city bus is cracking down on the rules again after letting some things slide since the pandemic. Officials say safety concerns have them once again enforcing rules such as the size of shopping carts you can bring on, crowding the aisles with items, smoking, cursing, and playing loud music. They say for the next 2 weeks, they will educate you on the rules if they see a violation, but after that, they're going to bring on the consequences, such as being suspended from the service or involving the police. A Theresa man faces charges for allegedly backing into a state police cruiser while they were investigating a domestic dispute. It happened at a police station Sunday, where the other person involved in the dispute had driven Alec Yepes to report the situation to police. Police claim Yepes was a passenger, but got into the driver's seat and allegedly rammed into a patrol vehicle and then drove toward officers while trying to get away. The Lewis County Fair opens today. The fair officially kicks off at 9 with the 4-H FFA English Horse Show before opening ceremonies at the main gate at 10. The fair parade in downtown Lowville begins at 6:30 tonight with fireworks scheduled at fair closing time. You can get the full calendar of events at lewiscountyfair.org. With North Country News, I'm Claire Beverly. 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
6: Beggar. Today, expect a breezy morning followed by cloudy skies, humidity, a few showers, and a heavy thunderstorm. The high will reach 78. Tonight will be overcast and humid with more showers and a thunderstorm, mainly early as temperatures drop to a low of 65. With your AccuWeather forecast, I'm meteorologist Joe Lundberg.
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0: 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It's 72 degrees at 7:41.
1: So, Gib, people keep asking me, hey, when are you going to do another Intelligence for Your Life cruise?
2: Mm.
1: And based on what I've been seeing lately, I think we should do a sleep tourism event where we bring all of our folks from the radio stations. So sleep tourism is now being called one of the defining travel trends of this moment. Hotels and resorts building entire vacations around one goal, better rest. So they have smart beds, they have blackout rooms, they have circadian lighting, sleep coaching, and in some cases, overnight medical monitoring for sleep disorders. Orders. The sleep tourism sector is worth more than $690 billion. People want to go to sleep, and now they're being trained on these vacations.
2: So sometimes I sleep great in a hotel, sometimes I sleep way worse. It depends, but I have noticed that not even specific sleep-designed hotels, but the newer the hotel, the better the sleep conditions. They are much more likely, if it's a newer build, to have the blackout curtains, to have the quieter or more consistent white noise kind of air conditioning instead of the one that turns on with the loud compressor in the middle of the night. And the more those newer hotels are aware of how people who are traveling and people who are who are going to these hotels want their sleep to be a certain way, they have more kinds of pillows available in the bed. This is I think a great trend, especially because people travel and we know how important sleep is for cognitive function. So I would do a sleep tourism event for sure.
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9: Today, expect a breezy morning followed by cloudy skies, humidity, a few showers, and a heavy thunderstorm. The high will reach 78. Tonight will be overcast and humid with more showers and a thunderstorm, mainly early as temperatures drop to a low of 65. With your AccuWeather forecast, I'm meteorologist Joe Lundberg.
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12: Welcome back to Intelligence for Your Life. Question for you. Are you one of those people who exercise, when you exercise, it leaves your face all flushed and blotchy? Here's how to eliminate the redness. You'll love this tip. Just grab some chamomile or green tea, dunk the tea bag in cold water, press it to your face for 60 seconds. According to research at Case Western Reserve University, that's going to reduce the redness quickly because the anti-inflammatory compounds in tea, they constrict capillaries, which reduces blood flow under the skin. Try it.
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0: The North Country's best mix is on Magic 103.1. It's 73 degrees at 7:58. From our Success 101 files, are you considering starting your own business, but worry you're too late because you didn't start in your 20s or 30s? Well, a recent study by MIT and the Census Bureau has found that the most successful entrepreneurs, even in the tech sector, they tend to be middle-aged. The researchers examined the successes and failures of nearly 3 million small business founders for 7 years. The result: the most successful entrepreneurs started their business at age 45 on average, and a 50 or 60-year-old entrepreneur was nearly three times more likely to have a runaway success than a 30-year-old. Why are older founders more successful? Lead researcher Pierre Azoulay says a key factor is the difference between having a good idea and being able to execute it, because it's the actions you take to bring your idea to life that will produce massive success. So if you're considering starting a business in your 40s or 50s, 60s, and beyond, you should go for it. Because the research is clear, it shows you're more likely to be successful now than when you were younger.
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0: Welcome to your new and improved life in about 2 minutes or less. My name is John Tesh with Intelligence for Your Life. And real quickly, here's how to give gifts and increase the enjoyment for the person you're giving it to. This comes from one of our favorites, behavioral psychologist Dan Ariely. He says, giving small gifts more frequently will do more to reinforce your relationships than waiting for the one or two times a year we traditionally give gifts, you know, birthdays and Christmas, because gifts are expected on those days, right? So he says receiving one on a random day will not only stand out more in the person's mind, it'll be considered more thoughtful. Now, you need to build anticipation for the gift, too. You'll like this. Our expert says if, for example, you tell your partner on a Monday, hey, on Friday, I'm going to have a little gift for you, they have all week to look forward to it. The anticipation will heighten their enjoyment of it. In fact, Carnegie Mellon's research found the faster we consume anything, from a slice of chocolate cake to our favorite TV shows, the less joy we actually get out of them. Anticipation gives us a bigger emotional lift than actually even getting something. So don't surprise your partner. Tell them a gift is on the way, and the whole time they're waiting, they're already enjoying it.
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0: And coming up, the American Medical Association just finished the largest study of its kind on Alzheimer's. Now, this involved 62 million senior citizens. What they found was a connection between where we live and our risk for cognitive decline. Don't miss this story.
4: ABC News, I'm Sherry Preston. The White House raising the stakes in the tariff fight with Canada, set to put in place new 50% tariffs on all sorts of Canadian imports. ABC's Karen Waugh.
5: The list of affected Canadian products is wide-ranging. Dairy products, alcohol, and honey, along with a range of other grocery items. Also construction materials, clothing, furniture, and electronics. Canadian Prime Minister Mark Carney says the tariffs violate the free trade agreement between the U.S., Mexico, and Canada.
4: Trump administration using a law that experts think has never been used before for tariffs. Another night of American attacks on Iran, the 10th in a row. Iran's Revolutionary Guard vowing no more oil will pass through the Strait of Hormuz. Gas prices here already back to $4 a gallon on average. Tropical storm Bertha threatening the Gulf Coast could make landfall in Louisiana tomorrow. Selling an auction for $3.75 million, the prop of Luke Skywalker's severed hand and the lightsaber it was holding. This is ABC News.
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9: Here's what's happening in North Country news. Two more cases of the parasitic infection Cyclosporiasis, which has been an outbreak across the East and Midwest, have been confirmed in Jefferson County, but they may not be connected to that outbreak. Health officials tell 7 News there are now 3 confirmed cases in Jefferson County, but there were also 4 cases in each of the last 2 years. The parasite comes from produce that's been exposed to feces and not properly washed. Federal officials have not yet traced the source of the larger outbreak, walking back an earlier connection to a Mexico-based lettuce distributor, Taylor Farms. Watertown's city bus is cracking down on the rules again after letting some things slide since the pandemic. Officials say safety concerns have them once again enforcing rules such as the size of shopping carts you can bring on, crowding the aisles with items, smoking, cursing, and playing loud music. They say for the next 2 weeks they will educate you on the rules if they see a violation, but after that they're going to bring on the consequences, such as being suspended from the service or involving the police. A Theresa man faces charges for allegedly backing into a state police cruiser while they were investigating a domestic dispute. It happened at a police station Sunday, where the other person involved in the dispute had driven Alec Yepes to report the situation to police. Police claim Yepes was a passenger, but got into the driver's seat and allegedly rammed into a patrol vehicle and then drove toward officers while trying to get away. The Lewis County Fair opens today. The fair officially kicks off at 9 with the 4-H FFA English Horse Show before opening ceremonies at the main gate at 10. The fair parade in downtown Lowville begins at 6:30 tonight with fireworks scheduled at fair closing time. You can get the full calendar of events at lewiscountyfair.org. With North Country News, I'm Claire Beverly.
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11: Weather. Today, expect a breezy morning followed by cloudy skies, humidity, a few showers, and a heavy thunderstorm. The high will reach 78. Tonight will be overcast and humid with more showers and a thunderstorm, mainly early as temperatures drop to a low of 65. With your AccuWeather forecast, I'm meteorologist Joe Lundberg.
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0: The station everybody in the office can agree on, the best mix is on Magic 103.1. It's 74 degrees at 8:13. All right, my intelligent friends, next time you have a chance, take a look around your neighborhood, because we now know the more green you see, the lower your risk of ever developing Alzheimer's disease. This is according to a new study now in the Journal of the American Medical Association. And while it's not the first study to find a link between nature and better brain health, it's likely the largest study since it involved more than 62 million senior citizens. Basically, when researchers analyzed satellite images of each recipient's neighborhood, a very clear pattern emerged. Those living in areas with a higher density of trees, vegetation, and green yards tended to have a lower risk of being diagnosed with Alzheimer's, dementia, even Parkinson's disease, compared to people living in urban areas with less green space. Researchers say this is partly because living close to nature often encourages more physical activity. Plus, just seeing the green in nature is associated with lowering our stress. Research from the Harvard School of Public Health shows green spaces tend to have the best air quality. This makes sense, right? They're less likely to expose us to toxic pollutants known to damage brain cells. And bottom line, if you don't see a lot of green in your neighborhood, the study shows it pays to visit local parks as often as possible for your brain health.
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0: 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We'll take a break. We'll be back with more home improvement for your brain in a moment. 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
4: Today, expect a breezy morning followed by cloudy skies, humidity, a few showers, and a heavy thunderstorm. The high will reach 78. Tonight will be overcast and humid with more showers and a thunderstorm, mainly early as temperatures drop to a low of 65. With your AccuWeather forecast, I'm meteorologist Joe Lundberg.
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0: Magic 103.1, the best mix of music all day. It's 74 degrees at 825. All right, parents, grandparents, aunties, uncles, another piece for you. Do you your kids love Disney movies? Our SUV is just packed with these movies. They're always watching them. Well, now we know that these movies can actually be really good for kids to watch. According to the latest research from Radboud University in the Netherlands, there are a few ways Disney movies can have a positive influence on the kids and grandkids. First, they can boost self-esteem. Watching strong female lead characters like Anna and Elsa from Frozen encourages girls to be more adventurous, optimistic, and especially confident. If your kids like Aladdin, well, the magic and fantasy trigger imagination and out-of-the-box thinking from that movie. That can help kids become better and faster problem solvers because they'll think more creatively. And then, Disney characters that are kind and helpful inspire kids to behave the same way. Think Cinderella or Lightning McQueen from Cars. In the study, after kids watched a Disney character helping somebody out, the kids in the study were more likely to help another child figure out a difficult puzzle. Next time the kids beg to watch their favorite Disney movie for the umpteenth time, at least we'll know they're getting something positive out of it.
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0: 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It's 74 degrees at 836.
1: Okay, we've been talking about the global growth of the wellness tourism market.
2: Oh, yeah.
1: And now the latest data is telling us that women make up 78%, a full 78% of the wellness market. According to the Global Wellness Institute, women are now the fastest growing demographic within it, specifically driving demand for programs like hormonal balance, stress regulation, and sleep. Leading retreats are redesigning entire programs around those three pillars. I've seen this now because we were booking a trip to Houston for some stuff, and they on the list of hotels, the list of rooms, it has a wellness room now.
2: Yes.
1: Yeah.
2: Yeah. So look, I think there's a thing with women where, statistically speaking, women carry what's called mental load more than men do. We have things that we're thinking about, but women tend to ruminate over all of the checklist of things. I see it in my life, over the checklist of things that have to get done. And mental load erodes positive habits. It erodes the kinds of healthy habits that make you healthier overall. And I see this in the women in my life where they say, if I just had a week or 2 weeks to reset my sleep schedule, my this, my that, to get started with a better eating plan and to start exercising a little bit more consistently, I could carry that into the future if I just could put off the mental load for a couple weeks and do it. And I think that's why you're seeing the statistics of women leaning more into wellness tourism than men. But I do love the idea. I mean, I love the idea of going 2 weeks and getting up and jogging every day, having great sleep, you know, doing cold plunges. Oh, yeah.
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8: Better. Today, expect a breezy morning followed by cloudy skies, humidity, a few showers, and a heavy thunderstorm. The high will reach 78. Tonight will be overcast and humid with more showers and a thunderstorm, mainly early as temperatures drop to a low of 65. With your AccuWeather forecast, I'm meteorologist Joe Lundberg.
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11: Did you know if you post a happy photo or an uplifting quote on Facebook, you could improve somebody else's day dramatically? According to a recent study from UC San Diego, the emotions expressed online are contagious, whether they're positive or negative. Researchers analyzed the emotional content of 1 billion Facebook posts and found that the language we use impacts the words our friends use in their posts. That creates what experts call a social multiplier. Say it with me, social multiplier. The good news is positive emotions spread faster and further than negative ones. 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

From Sackett's Harbor to Fort Drum, the North Country's best mix is Magic 103.1. It's 75 degrees at 8:47. As promised, let's talk about this, shall we? Nearly one out of three people now think tipping has gotten out of control. This is according to a Bankrate survey, and their senior industry analyst, Ted Rossman, says, "It's not your imagination. We are being asked to tip more and in more places, even at doctor's offices and at self-service kiosks when there's no human employee in sight." Most people who are annoyed by the new tipping culture think businesses should simply pay their employees more rather than shaking down their customers for tips everywhere. We also feel more social pressure to tip, right? Because many times the employee is standing right in front of us when we're asked on a screen how much we'd like to tip. Michael Lynn is a consumer behavior professor at Cornell. He says having to click no to a tip request on a screen is hard on customers psychologically, which is why people feel pressure to leave a tip when they normally would not. It's being called guilt tipping. So do we have to tip a counter clerk for just handing over the order? Not according to the etiquette experts at the Emily Post Institute. They say counter service is different from sit-down service, where tips help servers earn a living wage. Still, if you're a regular customer or get amazing service, the etiquette experts say it's good to tip occasionally, but you don't have to do it every time. Magic 103.1.

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1: My name is John Tesh, and I have for you intelligence for your life. And yes, I'm learning right along with you. That's the way this works. And you've heard the saying, trust your gut. Well, now we know it's more than a saying. Research in the journal Psychology and Marketing tells us your gut instinct is usually right on. Now, for the study, scientists analyzed the way people made decisions when they were faced with an uncertain outcome. And those who listened to their gut, they ended up making choices that were just as good as people who had data to base their decisions on. And those who made gut decisions made them faster. The study authors saying our gut instinct is drawn from our past experiences. Trusting the knowledge you already have gives you an edge when making tough decisions. So as the saying goes, you got to trust your gut because it's probably right.
2: Now that's intelligence for your life.
1: And coming up, if happiness is about achieving balance in life, then you need to know about lagom. This is a Swedish term that roughly translates to just right, as in not too little, not too much, but just enough to feel perfectly balanced and happy. So in a moment, I'm going to share ways to add this lagom to your life without moving to Sweden.
3: ABC News, I'm Sherry Preston. A federal appeals court has just rejected a request by former President Joe Biden to block the release of recordings and transcripts from interviews he did before he was elected president. The interviews were with a ghostwriter working on a Biden memoir. Those recordings were obtained by special counsel Robert Hur, who investigated Biden's handling of classified documents but declined to bring any charges. As the U.S. military hits Iranian targets for the 10th consecutive night, the Trump administration looks for more money. ABC Chief Global Affairs and Martha Raddatz.
4: The administration is requesting nearly $70 billion to pay for this war, and Secretary Hegseth and the Joint Chiefs Chairman will be on the Hill to defend that request. They will also likely be asked about the injuries and fatalities.
3: 17 Americans have died since the war started. Dozens have been hurt. Strong storms are expected to hammer the Northeast today, and Tropical Storm Bertha could run into the Louisiana coast sometime tomorrow. This is ABC News.
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13: Here's what's happening in North Country news. Two more cases of the parasitic infection Cyclosporiasis, which has been an outbreak across the East and Midwest, have been confirmed in Jefferson County, but they may not be connected to that outbreak. Health officials tell 7 News there are now 3 confirmed cases in Jefferson County, but there were also 4 cases in each of the last 2 years. The parasite comes from produce that's been exposed to feces and not properly washed. Federal officials have not yet traced the source of the larger outbreak, walking back an earlier connection to a Mexico-based lettuce distributor, Taylor Farms. Watertown's city bus is cracking down on the rules again after letting some things slide since the pandemic. Officials say safety concerns have them once again enforcing rules such as the size of shopping carts you can bring on, crowding the aisles with items, smoking, cursing, and playing loud music. They say for the next 2 weeks, they will educate you on the rules if they see a violation, but after that, they're going to bring on the consequences, such as being suspended from the service or involving the police. A Theresa man faces charges for allegedly backing into a state police cruiser while they were investigating a domestic dispute. It happened at a police station Sunday, where the other person involved in the dispute had driven Alec Yepes to report the situation to police. Police claim Yepes was a passenger, but got into the driver's seat and allegedly rammed into a patrol vehicle and then drove toward officers while trying to get away. The Lewis County Fair opens today. The fair officially kicks off at 9 with the 4-H FFA English Horse Show before opening ceremonies at the main gate at 10. The fair parade in downtown Lowville begins at 6:30 tonight with fireworks scheduled at fair closing time. You can get the full calendar of events at lewiscountyfair.org. With North Country News, I'm Claire Beverly.
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18: North Country weather.
19: This afternoon will bring more clouds than sun with humidity and a few showers along with a heavy thunderstorm. Any thunderstorm could lead to flash flooding and damaging winds. The high will reach 78. Tonight will be overcast and humid with a few showers and a thunderstorm, mainly early on. The low will be 64. With your AccuWeather forecast, I'm meteorologist Joe Lundberg.
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0: Magic 103.1, the North Country's best mix. It's 76 degrees at 9:16. Let's talk happiness, shall we? Here on the John Tesh program. If true happiness is about achieving balance in life, then you need to know about lagom. Lagom, L-A-G-O-M, is a Swedish term that roughly is translated to just right, as in not too little, not too much, but just enough to feel perfectly balanced and happy. Here's how to add lagom to your life without moving to Sweden. First, plan a daily morning dip. In Sweden, it's customary for people to wake up, march down to the nearest shore, and jump in the water for morgondopp, or morning swim. We're learning a lot of Swedish here. Because even just a few seconds of morgondopp, swimming, it helps jumpstart your heart rate and helps focus your brain, especially if the water is ice cold. Yeah, research shows you can get similar results by just ending every shower with a blast of water as cold as you can stand. Another way to achieve this lagom, or balance, simplify your wardrobe. I do this. Psychologist Dr. Kit Yarrow says the average North American wears only 20% of the clothing in their closet, but in Sweden, the average is closer to 95% because most people only have a few basic outfits they mix and match. It'll save you from daily decision-making, which Dr. Yarrow says eats up 5 months over the average woman's lifetime.
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1: weather. This afternoon will bring more clouds than sun with humidity and a few showers along with a heavy thunderstorm. Any thunderstorm could lead to flash flooding and damaging winds. The high will reach 78. Tonight will be overcast and humid with a few showers and a thunderstorm, mainly early on. The low will be 64. With your AccuWeather forecast, I'm meteorologist Joe Lundberg.
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1: It's 77 degrees at 9:32.
2: I want to take a moment and tell you what's sending more kids to the ER or the burn center these days. Something you may have in your pantry right now. It's ramen noodles. Yeah, this surprised me. So instant noodles are, of course, a low-cost dish that can be heated up in the microwave. But according to the University of Chicago Medicine's Burn Center, 31% of burns among kids involve instant noodles. 31%. And 40% of noodle burns happen when kids are alone or not being supervised by a parent, a grandparent, or other adult. And that's the crux of the problem here. Instant noodles are one of the first things kids learn how to make for themselves, because all you have to do is add hot water. So it's a simple snack kids reach for after school. But the amount of heat generated by heating up the noodles with water can cause second and even third degree burns in anyone, especially kids, because their skin is thinner and can burn more quickly. So the Burn Center recommends that parents and adult caregivers remove noodles from the microwave, for example, instead of kids, because that's when a lot of the burns happen, with the microwave. And make sure kids eat them at a table instead of balancing the noodles on their laps. Why? It's another reason so many kids are getting scalded. The North Country's best mix is on Magic 103.1.

0: Songs you know, artists you love. This is Magic 103.1. It's 78 degrees at 941. John Tesh with Gib Gerard, and if you've heard us on the radio, then you may have seen us live in concert. We still do concerts every single year. We love meeting you guys in person, and if you met me in person in the Hilton Garden Inn, wherever we were staying, because we stay in all the finest places, you would know that I can rock an ironing board.
1: You really can, which is very funny. Yeah, if you know you well enough, it's a surprise to know that you're good with an iron.
0: Yeah. It came out of necessity, but I can't do anything else. You know, I did fix our dryer, though, but it's only because Claude helped me.
1: So you're not handy. You have an engineering brain and you do a lot of things, but you are, I would say, clutter follows you in a lot of places. So you wouldn't think that ironing is one of your skills, but you are actually very good at ironing. I have you iron my shirts sometimes.
0: I appreciate it. It turns out that 43% of women in a recent survey say they find it very attractive when a potential love interest knows how to iron clothes.
1: I mean, yeah.
0: My wife just redoes it for me, and she doesn't find it attractive at all.
1: Well, she married you. You're fine. But there's a thing. It's like teeth and ironing and looking put together. It sends a signal, not the ironing itself, but what the ironing represents is that you have enough of a life, have enough of enough stuff going on that you have to regularly iron your clothes. You have to step out and look a certain way. Well, that's a signal of your dating ability and your dating prowess.
0: Yeah. A quick power tip, because one of my assistants did this: do not iron your jeans while you have them on.
1: Yeah, it's good.
0: You can figure out how that
1: works, especially with everything with plastic in it now. Yep. Don't do that.
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11: Weather. This afternoon will bring more clouds and sun with humidity and a few showers along with a heavy thunderstorm. Any thunderstorm could lead to flash flooding and damaging winds. The high will reach 78. Tonight will be overcast and humid with a few showers and a thunderstorm, mainly early on. The low will be 64. With your AccuWeather forecast, I'm meteorologist Joe Lundberg.
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0: Okay, my intelligent friends, you're feeling stressed out right now? You know, you can relax almost instantly by doing what I do. I do it in the studio right here. You take a whiff of lavender. Research in the International Journal of Nursing Practices has found that the active ingredients in lavender help calm the nervous system when inhaled. In fact, study participants who regularly sniffed the scent of lavender reported that their symptoms of stress and irritability were cut in half within 3 days. So dab some lavender essential oil on your wrists or drizzle a couple of drops on a cotton ball in a zip-top plastic bag and take the occasional whiff throughout the day like I do. You're going to be feeling much more relaxed in no time.
14: Intelligence for your life.
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It's 78 degrees at 9:55. All right, next time you're busting somebody for taking a selfie, you should know that they're also enhancing their memory. Ohio State University researchers discovering that taking, quote, third-person photos, which document a fleeting moment where the photographer is included in the frame, also known as selfies, is a way to capture the deeper meaning of whatever's happening to you in that moment. The experts found that people who want to remember the physical experience of an event tend to prefer photos taken from their own viewpoint. They point and shoot. For example, taking a picture of a roaring waterfall on its own. However, people who want to remember the emotional experience of the waterfall, like remembering how in awe they were, are more likely to take a selfie with the waterfall and save that for posterity. The experts say people have a natural instinct about which perspective to take to capture what they want out of the photo. And the more significant or meaningful people felt the event or experience was, then they were more likely to take a selfie to remember it. It makes sense, right? Now, more of the North Country's best mix.

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8: 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They leave not happy. Now they mad at us. We've been telling you what we need to get you approved. We tell you $500, that's what does it. That's

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1: weather. This afternoon will bring more clouds than sun with humidity and a few showers along with a heavy thunderstorm. Any thunderstorm could lead to flash flooding and damaging winds. The high will reach 78. Tonight will be overcast and humid with a few showers and a thunderstorm, mainly early on. The low will be 64. With your AccuWeather forecast, I'm meteorologist Joe Lundberg.
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Yes, we got a big library to make sure that we don't play the same song twice all week long.

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Magic 103.1, Tuesday morning, just trying to get the day going. How are you doing? My name is Ken Martin. We got magic music happening for you right now.

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6: This afternoon will bring more clouds than sun with humidity and a few showers along with a heavy thunderstorm. Any thunderstorm could lead to flash flooding and damaging winds. The high will reach 78. Tonight will be overcast and humid with a few showers and a thunderstorm, mainly early on. The low will be 64. With your AccuWeather forecast, I'm meteorologist Joe Lundberg.
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4: This afternoon will bring more clouds than sun with humidity and a few showers along with a heavy thunderstorm. Any thunderstorm could lead to flash flooding and damaging winds. The high will reach 78. Tonight will be overcast and humid with a few showers and a thunderstorm, mainly early on. The low will be 64. With your AccuWeather forecast, I'm meteorologist Joe Lundberg.
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Magic 103.1, the North Country's best mix. Good Tuesday morning. How are you doing? My name is Ken, and we got long stretches of Magic music happening right now.

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12: This afternoon will bring more clouds than sun with humidity and a few showers along with a heavy thunderstorm. Any thunderstorm could lead to flash flooding and damaging winds. The high will reach 78. Tonight will be overcast and humid with a few showers and a thunderstorm, mainly early on. The low will be 64. With your AccuWeather forecast, I'm meteorologist Joe Lundberg.
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2: weather. Tonight, expect overcast skies and high humidity with a few showers and a thunderstorm, mainly early. Any thunderstorm could lead to flash flooding and damaging winds. The low will be 64. Tomorrow will be mostly cloudy, breezy, and cooler. With a few showers, the high will reach 68. Your AccuWeather forecast, I'm meteorologist Joe Lundberg.
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And how that works is we play a lot of different songs, 700, just about that many, to make sure that we don't play the same song twice, Monday through Friday from 7 a.m. to 6 p.m.

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0: Tonight, expect overcast skies and high humidity with a few showers and a thunderstorm, mainly early. Any thunderstorm could lead to flash flooding and damaging winds. The low will be 64. Tomorrow will be mostly cloudy, breezy, and cooler with a few showers. The high will reach 68. Your AccuWeather forecast, I'm meteorologist Joe Lundberg.
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little after 1 o'clock. I am Ken Martin. How are you doing today? Got a half-hour block of magic music in progress. Maroon 5, Richard Marx, Backstreet Boys all on deck, and it's Tears for Fears. Head over heels. Magic 103.1.

Magic 103.1, the North Country's best mix of rain, showers, heavy thunderstorms possible today. Yeah, some areas are already getting it. Now listen, if anything really drastic happens, we will definitely break in immediately and let you know. Keeping you up to date, keeping an eye on the sky, it is Magic 103.1 with Richard Marks now, right here waiting.

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5: Tonight, expect overcast skies and high humidity with a few showers and a thunderstorm, mainly early. Any thunderstorm could lead to flash flooding and damaging winds. The low will be 64. Tomorrow will be mostly cloudy, breezy, and cooler with a few showers. The high will reach 68. Your AccuWeather forecast, I'm meteorologist Joe Lundberg.
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Magic 103.1, the North Country's best mix. Yes, the song that was made popular again with the younger generation by that guy drinking cranberry juice and riding his skateboard. Remember that a couple of years ago? This song continues to be like a top 10 streaming song. It's Dreams.

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2: Country weather. Tonight, expect overcast skies and high humidity with a few showers and a thunderstorm, mainly early. Any thunderstorm could lead to flash flooding and damaging winds. The low will be 64. Tomorrow will be mostly cloudy, breezy, and cooler. With a few showers, the high will reach 68. Your AccuWeather forecast, I'm meteorologist Joe Lundberg.
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after 2 o'clock, getting you through your workday with magic music. Coming up, In Excess, Jason Mraz, and KC and JoJo will be along with their song, All My Life. Now, Tina Turner, yeah, what does love have to do with it? 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
6: Tonight, expect overcast skies and high humidity with a few showers and a thunderstorm, mainly early. Any thunderstorm could lead to flash flooding and damaging winds. The low will be 64. Tomorrow will be mostly cloudy, breezy, and cooler with a few showers. The high will reach 68. Your AccuWeather forecast, I'm meteorologist Joe Lundberg.
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0: 103.1 Mana and 99 Red Balloons. My name is Ken. How are you doing? So 2CW Wrestling coming to the North Country. It is North Country Chaos. August 15th is the date at the Watertown Fairgrounds Arena. Olympic gold medalist Kurt Angle is coming to town for this one. So yeah, a big time happening. You can get your tickets at Kenny Drugs.
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7: Tonight, expect overcast skies and high humidity with a few showers and a thunderstorm, mainly early. Any thunderstorm could lead to flash flooding and damaging winds. The low will be 64. Tomorrow will be mostly cloudy, breezy, and cooler with a few showers. The high will reach 68. With your AccuWeather forecast, I'm meteorologist Jason Catarina.
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Yeah. How do we do that? 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

after 3. I am Ken Martin. Thank you for listening. Here comes the sun. Well, no, not quite. We got thunderstorms and showers all day today. Could be severe. 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
4: Tonight, expect overcast skies and high humidity with a few showers and a thunderstorm, mainly early. Any thunderstorm could lead to flash flooding and damaging winds. The low will be 64. Tomorrow will be mostly cloudy, breezy, and cooler with a few showers. The high will reach 68. With your AccuWeather forecast, I'm meteorologist Jason Catarina.
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0: 103.1 Lifehouse there. That's you and me. My name is Ken. Yeah, good possibility for showers and thunderstorms today. Again tonight. Cooler tomorrow with a high of only 68. But it looks like maybe this weekend is going to be really, really nice. At least that's what it's looking like. All right, I got more magic music next.
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1: weather. Tonight, expect overcast skies and high humidity with a few showers and a thunderstorm, mainly early. Any thunderstorm could lead to flash flooding and damaging winds. The low will be 64. Tomorrow will be mostly cloudy, breezy, and cooler with a few showers. The high will reach 68. With your AccuWeather forecast, I'm meteorologist Jason Caterina.
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2: 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Am I right? Yeah. Kelly Clarkson is coming up, REO Speedwagon, Fleetwood Mac 2. And now it's REM, Losing My Religion, Magic 103.1.

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7: Tonight, expect overcast skies and high humidity with a few showers and a thunderstorm, mainly early. Any thunderstorm could lead to flash flooding and damaging winds. The low will be 64. Tomorrow will be mostly cloudy, breezy, and cooler with a few showers. The high will reach 68. With your AccuWeather forecast, I'm meteorologist Jason Catarina.
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Magic 103.1. So North Country Chaos gets 2CW Wrestling coming to the Watertown Fairgrounds August 15th. Olympic gold medalist Kurt Angle is coming. Cedric Alexander will be there too. You can get your tickets for North Country Chaos. Kenny Drugs. Yep, 2CW Wrestling. Magic 103.1. 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
5: North Country Weather. Tonight, expect overcast skies and high humidity with a few showers and a thunderstorm, mainly early. Any thunderstorm could lead to flash flooding and damaging winds. The low will be 64. Tomorrow will be mostly cloudy, breezy, and cooler with a few showers. The high will reach 68. With your AccuWeather forecast, I'm meteorologist Jason Catarino.
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Ooh, look at that. 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
3: Country Weather. Tonight, expect overcast skies and high humidity with a few showers and a thunderstorm, mainly early. Any thunderstorm could lead to flash flooding and damaging winds. The low will be 64. Tomorrow will be mostly cloudy, breezy, and cooler with a few showers. The high will reach 68. With your AccuWeather forecast, I'm meteorologist Jason Caterina.
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1: 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Stand by. I've got Bon Jovi next.
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12: Weather. Tonight, expect overcast skies and high humidity with a few showers and a thunderstorm, mainly early. Any thunderstorm could lead to flash flooding and damaging winds. The low will be 64. Tomorrow will be mostly cloudy, breezy, and cooler with a few showers. The high will reach 68. With your AccuWeather forecast, I'm meteorologist Jason Catarina.
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half-hour block of magic music happening right now. Peter Gabriel is coming up. I will play Anna Nancy Wilson, Heart. The group One Direction, too. And now Lionel Richie, Say You, Say Me. Magic 103.1.

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Delilah's getting ready to come in here, take over. She'll be kicking me out of the studio with her love songs and dedications. Now, Peter Gabriel, speaking of love songs, it's In Your Eyes, Magic 103.1.

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6: North Country weather. Tonight, expect overcast skies and high humidity with a few showers and a thunderstorm, mainly early. Any thunderstorm could lead to flash flooding and damaging winds. The low will be 64. Tomorrow will be mostly cloudy, breezy, and cooler with a few showers. The high will reach 68. With your AccuWeather forecast, I'm meteorologist Jason Caterina.
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So the group was called DHT. DHT stands for Dance House Trance. And no, this is not a dance record, although their name, so that you got a big disagreement here. 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
8: Overnight will be overcast and humid with a shower possible. Any thunderstorm could lead to flash flooding and damaging winds. The low will be 64. Wednesday will bring mostly cloudy skies, breezy conditions, and cooler temperatures with a couple of showers. The high will reach 69. With your AccuWeather forecast, I'm meteorologist Jason Caterina.
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We're here to celebrate summer with you. 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
1: Hi, good evening. Welcome to the Delilah Show. Who's this?
2: This is Louise.
1: Hi, Louise. What can I do for you?
2: I would like to request a song for my new family. I was a single mom for 3.5 years, and I just met the love of my life, and we have our 3 boys. We just picked up from their mothers, and I just thought I'd try to give you a call.
1: So you've become an instant family. Just add water. You're a stepmom now?
2: Yep, that's right. My boyfriend has, my fiance has 2 boys, and I had my 3-year-old son who's about to turn 4, and it was love at first sight for all of us.
1: And how old are the boys?
2: 4 and 8.
1: So you've got your hands full.
2: Yes, we do, but they're great kids.
1: I will play a wonderful song for you all.
2: Well, thank you very much. God bless.

0: 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Good evening and welcome to your Tuesday night. Come on in. Make yourself at home. Did you have a busy day today? So much to do. You're running and running, and you got kids, and you got work, and you got responsibilities and bills to pay. And at the end of the day, you just want to relax. I'm here to help you do that. I'm here to remind you to leave the stress at the door. Kick off your shoes, sit back, and enjoy. 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
11: Overnight will be overcast and humid with a shower possible. Any thunderstorm could lead to flash flooding and damaging winds. The low will be 64. Wednesday will bring mostly cloudy skies, breezy conditions, and cooler temperatures with a couple of showers. The high will reach 69. With your AccuWeather forecast, I'm meteorologist Jason Catarina.
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0: Magic 103.1. Hi, good evening. Who is this?
1: This is Shelley, Delilah. How are you?
0: Shelley, I'm wonderful. How are you?
1: I'm good. I called because I want to tell you about my love song. 24 hours ago, or a few 24 hours ago, actually it's been a few, I was drowning in alcoholism and drug addiction, and I met a man, and the first thing he said to me was, I'm going to spend the rest of my life with you, and I just want him to know how much I love him. Delilah, that was 22 years ago.
0: And what's his name?
1: His name's Larry.
0: That's a lot of 24 hours strung together, Shell.
1: Yeah, but it's all one day at a time.
0: Good for you. And you know what? This battle that you may be facing, you'll do it the same way. You'll do it one day at a time.
1: Yeah.
0: That's how you got to do it.
1: Yeah, it's just, you know, you're running so fast and you think everything's fine and all of a sudden this brick wall just slams into you and you stop and you have to take a minute and you have to look. And I am a believer, and I thank God every morning when I get up for another day and I look around and I look at the people in my life and I look at him and think, you know, I almost gave it all away and I get one more day.

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1: Hi there. Hello, my friend. I am so glad that you've decided to come and hang out with me. I mean that. I appreciate the fact that in this crazy, crazy, tumultuous world that we live in, you take time out of your schedule to spend time with me. I know that there's a whole lot going on out there, a whole lot that might scare you, might terrify you. But you know what? Here's the thing. Being afraid is nothing but imagining bad things happening. Being afraid of the future, being afraid of what the future holds, is using your wonderful imagination to conjure up horrible images. And those horrible thoughts might be based in reality. No doubt about it. But if you are going to use that brilliant imagination that God has given you, why not imagine the best happening? Why not imagine good happening for yourself and for others? A lot of people don't want to imagine good things happening right now because then they think that somebody else won or somebody else is right and they are wrong. That, my friend, is insane. If you're going to use your imagination in these trying times we're living in, imagine good things for you and your children and those that you love, and then take steps to make those things good. Imagine people coming together. Imagine reaching out in love to others. Imagine a brighter future, a better future. Imagine good things happening to you. Imagine you making your dreams come true. And then take the steps necessary to make those dreams a reality. Something to think about tonight. You're listening to Delilah.
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10: 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We've been telling you what we need to get you approved. 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

0: Overnight will be overcast and humid with a shower possible. Any thunderstorm could lead to flash flooding and damaging winds. The low will be 64. Wednesday will bring mostly cloudy skies, breezy conditions, and cooler temperatures with a couple of showers. The high will reach 69. With your AccuWeather forecast, I'm meteorologist Jason Caterina.
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0: 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Hi, Mark. Welcome to the Delilah Show. How are you tonight?
1: I'm doing well.
0: I hear you are trying to be Humpty Dumpty, or to be all the king's horses and all the king's men, and put a marriage back together again.
1: Yes, yeah.
0: What's your wife's name?
1: Cretia.
0: And how long have you been separated?
1: Well, we were separated for a year and a half, but we're actually back together.
0: So you're living under the same roof?
1: Yes, she...
0: Are your hearts back together?
1: Not quite. Mine is. She's troubled. She wants to change. She called me up, and that's why we're back together. She admitted that she wanted to change what she had been doing wrong to destroy our marriage and others' marriages, and that
0: so
1: made
0: she,
1: my heart
0: she admitted
1: go out
0: to her. She had a problem.
1: Yes, and that and made she's my willing... heart go out to her even more was the fact that she finally admitted she had a problem and wanted to change it and didn't want to be that person anymore.
0: Well, that is the first step, admitting we're powerless over our problem and that we need to change. Is she taking other steps? Is she getting help? Is she seeking counseling? Is she reaching out?
1: Yeah, she's getting help. She's seeking counseling, and actually from a woman counselor for the first time, and learning to trust this woman counselor and not using games and tricks to survive and get by. And she's doing quite well.
0: And what song can I play to help you to continue down this path of wholeness and healing and reconciliation and forgiveness and hopefully a future?
1: I'm actually going to leave it up to you and your inspiration, because she fantasizes about songs, about people, about everything. And so I think it's time to start afresh and just have you pick that song for us.
0: I will find a song to help you start over.
1: Thank you.

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Keeping you company on a Talk About It Tuesday night. Do you do tacos on Tuesday? We do tacos, we do burritos, we do enchiladas, we do nachos, fish tacos. Might be my kids' favorite things to have on Talk About It Tuesday night. But I am here to keep you company, so let's talk about it. Tell me who you love and why you love them. Tell me who is on your heart tonight.